0: 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musical 里边一个好调皮嘅歌曲啊，听一听。
1: Anything you can do, I can do better. I can do anything better than you.
2: No, you can't.
1: Yes, I can.
2: No, you can't.
1: Yes, I can.
2: No, you can't.
1: Yes, I can. Yes, I can.
2: Anything you can be, I can be greater. Sooner or later, I'm greater than you.
1: No, you're not.
2: Yes, I am.
1: No, you're not.
2: Yes, I am.
1: No, you're not.
2: Yes, I am. Yes, I am. I can shoot a partridge with a single cartridge.
1: I can get a sparrow with a bow and arrow.
2: I can live on bread and cheese.
1: And only on that?
2: Yes.
1: So can a rat.
2: Any note you can reach, I can sing higher.
1: I can sing any note higher than you.
2: No, you can't.
1: Yes, I can.
2: No, you can't.
1: Yes, I can.
2: No, you can't.
1: Yes, I can.
2: No, you can't.
1: Yes, I can.
2: No, you can't.
1: Yes, I can.
2: Yes, I can.
1: Anything you can buy, I can buy cheaper. I can buy anything cheaper than you.
2: 50 cents.
1: 40 cents.
2: 30 cents.
1: 20 cents.
2: Ah, you can.
1: Yes, I can. Yes.

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1: What has Gino done to her?
2: Gino?Why, Gino?
3: Maybe she's just darling for us. Gracias, querida.
2: Rosalia, Consuelo, my adorable friends. Can you keep a secret?
1: I'm hot for secrets.
2: No, I won't tell you.
1: What?
2: What?
1: The poor girl is out of her mind.
2: I am crazy.
4: She might be a that. She looks somehow different.
2: I do.
4: And I think she is up to something.
2: I am.
1: I do, I am. She talks like a parrot.
4: What is going on with you, Maria?
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